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We move things into 8 p.m. It's Jay Knight. I want to hear from you this hour. 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

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Adulting experts say once you're over 30, you need to pay for movers to move your stuff, even if it's just across town. First of all, who are these experts? 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
6: 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Late evening showers and possible thunderstorms, a warm low of 70 overnight, continued showers throughout Thursday, humid tomorrow with a daytime high in the mid-80s.

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Want to hear from you? Call or text. Just say what's up. 888-777-6640. Restaurant giant Yum Brands selling off one of its fast food chains, Pizza Hut, which makes sense for Yum Brands to sell Pizza Hut. 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Here's Bruno Mars.

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9: 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Late evening showers and possible thunderstorms. A warm low of 70 overnight. Continued showers throughout Thursday. Humid tomorrow with a daytime high in the mid-80s.

0: The Night Show with Sienna Spyro, 102 WVAQ. And if you've seen photos of her, then you know she kind of has this Audrey Hepburn inspired wardrobe. And she says that she's developed a love for 1960s fashion because of its character. Sienna says, it took me a really long time to find my style, but I love the silhouettes from back then. And I've really grown into myself and feel a lot more confident than I used to.
1: Let's go. 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

0: chairs Taylor Swift and Travis Kelce sat in at Rocket Arena during a Cavs-Knicks playoff game were recently auctioned off for $7,000 for her chair and $1,400 for his chair. Not surprisingly. Timothy Chalamet's chair from Game 4 went for $1,200. Impressive, yes. But remember, a chair Jennifer Lopez sat in was thrown into the air and it turned into sunshine. There's a reason the fellas keep swarming, no matter how horrible she is. And I think we know what it is.
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102 WVA, key of the weather, not so spectacular over the next 24 to 48 hours. Lots of rain in the forecast. 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

new study shows that cuddling your cat isn't really the best way to end a stressful day. I mean, how stressed could they be? 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I could be

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10: 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Late evening showers and possible thunderstorms, a warm low of 70 overnight, continued showers throughout Thursday, humid tomorrow with a daytime high in the mid-80s.

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Even though she's the biggest superstar on the planet, he still does cringy dad things.

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2: There's no one like

This is my favorite thing I've read about Ella Langley in like a week. A German soccer fan's World Cup road trip through the United States has unexpectedly turned into a viral country music discovery of her. He quickly became a devoted fan, calling Ella the soundtrack to his trip. After his post went viral, Ella personally reached out and invited the fan to attend her concert in Oklahoma City tomorrow.

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It's going to be a great show at the Clarksburg Amphitheater on July 11th, the Pop 2000 Tour. Chris Kirkpatrick of NSYNC hosting. O-Town will be there. LFO, BB Mac, Ryan Cabrera. 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
8: 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Late evening showers and possible thunderstorms. A warm low of 70 overnight. Continued showers throughout Thursday. Humid tomorrow with a daytime high in the mid-80s.

102 WBAQ, Taylor Swift reportedly building a massive stage for her wedding to Travis Kelce at Madison Square Garden in New York on July 3rd. That's the rumored dates. That's right around the corner. Shouldn't we have all gotten our invitation in the mail by now?

0: chairs Taylor Swift and Travis Kelce sat in at Rocket Arena during a Cavs-Knicks playoff game were recently auctioned off for $7,000 for her chair and $1,400 for his chair.
1: Mm-hmm.
0: Not surprisingly. Timothy Chalamet's chair from Game 4 went for $1,200. Impressive, yes. But remember, a chair Jennifer Lopez sat in was thrown into the air and it turned into sunshine. There's a reason the fellas keep swarming, no matter how horrible she is. And I think we know what it is.
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102 WVAQ. He's Alex Warren. I'm Jay Knight, and I'm going to call it one. Back with you tomorrow after 7 p.m. Old school anthems on a Throwback Thursday all evening. In fact, if you've got one in mind, you could use the new open mic feature on the WVAQ mobile app and might hear yourself on the radio during the show tomorrow.

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0: chairs Taylor Swift and Travis Kelce sat in at Rocket Arena during a Cavs-Knicks playoff game were recently auctioned off for $7,000 for her chair and $1,400 for his chair. Not surprisingly. Timothy Chalamet's chair from Game 4 went for $1,200. Impressive, yes. But remember, a chair Jennifer Lopez sat in was thrown into the air and it turned into sunshine. There's a reason the fellas keep swarming, no matter how horrible she is. And I think we know what it is.
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0: chairs Taylor Swift and Travis Kelce sat in at Rocket Arena during a Cavs-Knicks playoff game were recently auctioned off for $7,000 for her chair and $1,400 for his chair. Not surprisingly. Timothy Chalamet's chair from Game 4 went for $1,200. Impressive, yes. But remember, a chair Jennifer Lopez sat in was thrown into the air and it turned into sunshine. There's a reason the fellas keep swarming, no matter how horrible she is. And I think we know what it is.
1: Oh, man.
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chairs Taylor Swift and Travis Kelce sat in at Rocket Arena during a Cavs-Knicks playoff game were recently auctioned off for $7,000 for her chair and $1,400 for his chair. Not surprisingly. Timothy Chalamet's chair from Game 4 went for $1,200. Impressive, yes. But remember, a chair Jennifer Lopez sat in was thrown into the air and it turned into sunshine.

0: There's a reason the fellas keep swarming, no matter how horrible she is. 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

0: chairs Taylor Swift and Travis Kelce sat in at Rocket Arena during a Cavs-Knicks playoff game were recently auctioned off for $7,000 for her chair and $1,400 for his chair. Not surprisingly. Timothy Chalamet's chair from Game 4 went for $1,200. Impressive, yes. But remember, a chair Jennifer Lopez sat in was thrown into the air and it turned into sunshine. There's a reason the fellas keep swarming, no matter how horrible she is, and I think we know what it is.
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2: They play all the hits.

Weather Bulletin. For the following counties, in Pennsylvania, Fayette and Greene, and the following counties, in West Virginia, Marion, Monongalia, Preston and Wetzel. The National Weather Service in Pittsburgh has issued a severe thunderstorm warning for South Central Fayette County in southwestern Pennsylvania, southeastern Greene County in southwestern Pennsylvania, northwestern Preston County in northeastern West Virginia, Marion County in northern West Virginia, Monongalia County in northern West Virginia, southeastern Wetzel County in northern West Virginia, until 6 a.m. At 5:09 a.m., a severe thunderstorm was located near Manington, moving east at 60 miles per hour. Hazard, 60 miles per hour wind gusts. Source, radar indicated. Impact, expects damage to roofs, siding, and trees. Locations impacted include Morgantown, Fairmont, Westover, Kingwood, Manington, Star City, Pleasant Valley, Winfield, Barrettville, Point Marion, Monongah, Grahamville, Fairview, Cassville, Brookhaven, Wivesville, Granttown, Reedsville, Massentown, and Farmington. Seek shelter inside a well-built structure and stay away from windows. The storm is capable of producing damaging winds.

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1: Well, the historic run for the WVU baseball team ends at the doorstep of a national title in Omaha with a 12-7 loss to North Carolina. Second-year coach Steve Sabins is proud the team fought back from 11 runs down in the seventh inning.
2: Talk about things that represent this state and this university, and that's what we're all about. That's what we've always been all about. And so for the kid to embody those things and to fight back in that situation, I wouldn't want to have it any other way.
1: The Mountaineers end the season with a 47-game win total. A Pittsburgh man's been sentenced to 41 months in federal prison for selling fentanyl in Clarksburg. 21-year-old Quinshawn Williams, also known as TJ, was involved in the sale of more than 10 grams of the drug. He's guilty of acting as a co-conspirator. The Harrison County Drug Task Force conducted that investigation. A plan to fix the slip on Emmett Drive in the Glanville area is moving forward. That's according to Mayor Patty Lewis. She told commissioners in Mon County the DOH and DEP are evaluating

0: evaluating a temporary reopening.
1: I've sent off all our initial paperwork to DEP for the slip on Emmett Drive. Mm-hmm. I did ask our engineers if there was any possibility we could open up temporarily, and I think they're waiting to meet with the DEP to see if it's really safe to even try to do that.
0: There is no expected start date for the work to reopen the popular University Town Center shortcut. When you see news, text news to 35651 and get more news anytime at WVMetroNews.com. I'm Mike Knowlton. Good morning.

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7: Good morning, everybody. Welcome to the Jack and Nikki Show. It is Thursday, June the 18th. 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Looks like thunderstorms are likely today, some of which could be severe. A high of 83 degrees, partly cloudy tonight, down to 61. Sunshine on the morrow.

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1: 102 WVAQ. Good morning, everybody. Welcome to the Jack and Nikki Show. Jack Loger, Nikki Drake, you guys on the studio and textual lines. 888-777-6640. Call us, text us, 35651. Let's get it on. Nikki Drake, as if I don't already know.
2: Yeah.
1: How are you?
2: It looks like I peed my pants.
1: She peed her pants, everybody. Yes, yes, it looks like she peed her pants.
2: So I leave to come into the station, and as I'm leaving my home, sideways rain happens and pummels me. So I'm sitting in my car on my way here in wet jeans. And then it just gets worse as I exit my vehicle to come into the building in wet jeans, and they become more wet. And then I had to bring my quick dry towel out of my vehicle and strip down in the bathroom to try to dry off.
1: My question to you, Nikki.
2: Yeah.
1: Has anyone in the history of the world ever suffered more?
2: You know, I'm starting to feel like you on weekends.
1: You should have worn some white pants today.
2: I know.
1: That's the only thing that would have made it better. That's the only thing that would have improved that situation.
2: That is so true.
1: Yes.
2: You know, and I was choosing my pants, and I almost went with my black jeans.
1: Mm-hmm.
2: And then I was like, no, it's okay. I'll just wear my regular light-colored jeans. Mm-hmm. Yeah, now it looks... Now you can see all the water.
1: Well, if it makes you feel any better, I saw Mike Nolting a few minutes ago.
2: Mm-hmm.
1: He was not in the rain. He did actually pee his pants.
2: Oh.
1: So just try to stay close to him, and I think he'll draw attention away from you.
2: Excellent. Thank you.
1: Yeah, it'll be fine. Yeah.
2: Yeah, good, good.
1: Yeah, obvious pattern.
2: Right.
1: Yeah.
2: How are you?
1: I am okay. I was enjoying the weather on the way in. The lightning flashing across the sky is quite extraordinary.
2: Yeah.
1: Yeah. Did you get thunderstorms in Morgantown last night? Anything heavy?
2: There was
1: anything?
2: Something last night, but I mean, I kind of woke up, but not really. So yeah. I'm not quite sure what happened.
1: I got up this morning, and overnight it was flickering lightning a little bit and a little bit of thunder, and I didn't realize really what was going on until I got up and I was walking out of the bedroom, and this ridiculous $9,000 bed that we bought last year, you know, with all of the bells and whistles and the apparatus and the massage and all this stuff that it does, tells you a little story.
2: Yes.
1: It's got a lot of...
2: Gently rocks you to sleep.
1: Unique features, none of which are worth $9,000, by the way. But I got up and I'm walking out, and it has a nightlight under the bed.
2: Yeah.
1: Just this very dim little nightlight. And Penelope came in and was hiding under the bed because of the thunder. She's afraid of the thunder. And I didn't know she was under there. And what I saw when I stepped out of the bed, as I looked down, I start to take a step, I can see the shadow of her head and her ears moving around under the bed on the side of the wall, right? Yeah, you can just see those ears moving. And I was like, oh, must be storming.
2: Sure.
1: Right.
2: No, it's not a monster.
1: It's adorable,
2: under the bed.
1: Though. Yeah. I love how a cat silhouette makes him look like Batman.
2: Right.
1: I love that. Coming up next, a man whose silhouette also looks like Batman if he's soaked in his own urine, Mike Nolting with the sports update, 102 WVAQ.

0: Hit Music Channel 102 WVAQ. It's time for a sad sports update with Mike Nolting. He's here with the latest. What's going on, Mike?
1: Hey, good morning, Jack and Nikki. Well, I guess now we know what Jack was doing yesterday afternoon, because the Mountaineers come up short in Omaha 12-7 against North Carolina. Jack says as long as he doesn't watch the Mountaineers win, I guess you became selfish.
0: Well, I took a peek. Wandered upstairs and checked it out a few times, and then immediately returned back to the man cave as my efforts to not screw up the game for everybody by watching it
1: today
0: did not work out.
1: Today we'll call it a boy cave.
2: Why?
1: And I think we'll refer. Well, we'll go to the sound from second-year coach Steve Sabins, because this group of Mountaineers was down by 11 runs in the seventh inning, and they didn't give up. Hit that
3: Talk
1: sound.
3: About things that represent this state and this university, and that's what we're all about. That's what we've always been all about. And so for the kids to embody those things and to fight back in that situation, I wouldn't want to have it any other way.
1: Those are men.
0: Yeah, that's right.
1: All right, now the Mountaineers end the season with a program record 47 wins. Mm. Pirates maul the Athletics 12-4. Now, in his 800th career contest, Ryan O'Hearn batted in a career 6 RBIs. Pittsburgh continues their road trip in Colorado against the Rockies tomorrow night. That first pitch is at 8:40. And Jacoby Windman is returning to the Steelers after a UFL season with the Columbus Aviators. In just 3 contests, Windman racked up 3.5 sacks, 8 tackles, and 3 forced fumbles. He was originally signed with Pittsburgh as an undrafted free agent in 2024 and then transitioned to the practice squad there. And finally, round one for the third PGA Major of the Year starts today. The U.S. Open will be played this weekend at the historic Shinnecock Hills Golf Club
0: in New York. Hey, fella, come on. Children are listening to this. Coming here with that kind of potty mouth?
2: Oh, my goodness.
0: What's wrong with you?
1: Yikes.
0: Come on.
1: I didn't think you'd

0: So let me say this to you. We were talking earlier about the Mountaineer baseball team, and you know, sadly, did not work out yesterday. This was a good run, and I enjoyed it. I think a lot of people enjoyed this. Brought, I think, the state together. But you learn some things that maybe you didn't know about the team and their internal workings. Like, for example, I didn't know that the players all have to memorize the lyrics to Country Roads. I thought that was really interesting. They're talking about that. They have to learn the song, and then they have to stand up and sing it in front of everybody. They have to know that. I thought that was really interesting and really cool, and I wonder how many people knew that prior to, you know, this season.
1: I agree with you, and I think that when it comes to hazing, that's probably the most acceptable form of hazing. Humiliation.
0: You got to memorize a song and perform it in front of everybody.
1: Yeah.
0: Yeah, that's way better than a bunch of welts from being hit while you're naked with a wet towel.
1: Mm-hmm. And here's the other thing. Gavin Kelly, you know, he hit the home run game before last.
0: Mm-hmm.
1: Well, a young man came to him yesterday with that ball, wanted it signed.
0: Oh, wow.
1: Gavin Kelly said, you know, I'd really like to have the ball back. So they arranged a trade.
0: Mm-hmm.
1: Gavin Kelly gave the kid a couple of signed batting gloves and a jersey. And then Gavin Kelly got the ball back. And that was a really cool trade. And
0: that's just very cool.
1: It is.
0: And I'm glad you told me that, because the version of that story I got was that he took the ball from the kid and had the boy arrested, which I thought, that why would you do that?
2: Right?
0: That didn't happen.
1: Yes.
0: All right. Take it outside, Potty Mouth. Thanks for the sports update, Mike.
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0: Hit Music Channel 102 WVAQ. It's the Jack and Nikki show. Coming up in just a few minutes, we will talk about what is trending and tabloid trash. All the celebrities, they're just so horrible. Don't worry. Take them off at the knees here in just a few minutes. Right now, we interrupt our regularly scheduled comedy with news from stupid reality. Coming in on the studio line, you, sir, are on the Jack and Nikki show. What you got for us?
1: Jack, good morning. I just wanted to let you know, and to reach out to all the listeners, there was an accident that just happened at the bridge just south of the Goshen Road exit. Going in north. There was a rear end, and then there was also another truck that jammed on his brakes and hit the center divider.
0: I see.
1: I would say everybody keep an eye out, slow down, and get ready for some soft traffic.
0: Buddy, I appreciate the information. Thank you so much. Let me just pause right now. Nikki, check your bingo card. And okay, let's see how close we got. Now, I was predicting this accident at this location somewhere around 6:05 this morning, so I think I just missed it.
2: Yeah, I was waiting until 7:30.
0: 7:30.
2: So I'm way off.
0: Yeah, you're way off. All right, sir, where did you have this accident on your bingo card?
1: Well, actually, I figured it would be somewhere just in between you two. You know, I can't go back and say, 6:27 a.m.

0: Well, you know what? If you listen to this show every day, you know that the accident is usually located somewhere between the two of us.
1: Yes, sir.
0: Yes, sir.
1: This is true. I agree 100%.
0: Very good. All right, man. Hey, thanks for taking the time to call in with this.
2: Yeah,
0: we appreciate it, and we'll pass it along and then repeat it nonstop all morning.
1: Yes, hey, love your show every morning. You guys have a great day.
0: You too, bud. Take care.
2: Bye.
0: Bye.
1: Bye-bye.
0: Okay, Nikki Drake has had an opportunity to do a little tick-a-tick-a-tab, tick-a-tick-a-space-bar. So, what have you found out, Nikki Drake?
2: Well, it was 619, by the way.
0: Oh,
2: if we want to be very specific, according to WV511, it was 619.
0: Guys, check your bingo cards.
2: Mile marker 145, vehicle crash, 79 northbound. So this is just
0: northbound.
2: South of the Goshen Road exit. But yeah, 79 northbound, 145 just south of Goshen Road. I don't have any more information other than that. So
0: okay, well, I mean, that's...
2: But there is a lot of redness on the map.
0: Look, I don't want to claim that I'm some type of a prophet or have any type of supernatural abilities, that I am, in fact, a regular Nostradamus in here.
2: Yeah.
0: But when I was coming through that this morning, I thought this is going to be a problem today if it keeps raining, and it's probably going to be a problem, you know, while it's kind of on the dark side. You come through there with your lights on, it's really hard to see, and as you said, Nikki, also a little Nostradamus.
2: Yes. I have
0: Nikki
2: a magic
0: Drake,
2: eight ball. So.
0: Nostradamus Jr. over here in a wig. You said the problem is that people will not go through their single file. They keep trying to stay side by side.
2: Gosh,
0: and I saw I saw that this morning when I came through. And again, it's raining. It's hard to see. The oncoming headlights are in your face. Your own headlights are reflecting off of all the water and everything.
2: You got to go through single file at this point when the weather is like this. Plus, like,
0: wedging.
2: What's the standing water like in that? Because I haven't driven through when it's been raining this much quickly.
0: Doesn't help.
2: And that's not going to help either.
0: It's a recipe for disaster.
2: Yeah.
0: Yeah.
2: Please be careful.
0: There
2: slow down.
0: 79 northbound, right on Goshen Road. You said mile marker 145 there in the construction. Again, this is the first accident of the morning. We assume there will be more. And,
2: no.
0: We'll keep
2: I'm
0: you
2: hoping
0: posted.
2: This is it. This is it. It's going to be a great morning.
0: Uh-huh.
2: Yeah.
0: What color is the sky in your world, Nikki Drake?
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4: Good morning, I'm Mike Nolting. The Mountaineer Magic ran out in Omaha against North Carolina. The Mountaineers never held a lead, but fought valiantly from an 11-run deficit on the way to a 12-7 loss. Coach Saban's NCAA Coach of the Year on the historic run this team's made.
5: I'm as proud as the kids that played, as the kids that didn't play, and the guys that are working to get in there. And some of those kids got hot in the bullpen and were ready to go in. And their time's coming if they continue to work.
4: North Carolina moves on to play the winner of the Georgia-Oklahoma series for the national title. Now, the 10-acre East End Village redevelopment project in Morgantown is very close to being put on ice. Delays, accumulating interest costs, and now a dispute regarding one parcel allegedly illegally sold. That's according to project partner James Giuliani.
6: I will use every legal avenue available to freeze that title, halt construction, and force every internal email, disclosure document, and backdoor agreement to open through legal discovery.
4: The Development Authority still owes Giuliani more than $2 million. That's due October 1st. Morgantown woman's behind bars after fleeing from police Sunday. Well, high on methamphetamine. 48-year-old Tiffany Farley was spotted stopped on Deckers Creek Boulevard around 9:30 at night. Farley fled to Earl Core Road, where she hit another vehicle before fleeing to Hartman Run Road. The pursuit ended at the Woodland Terrace Trailer Park. She's been charged with fleeing while DUI and is being held. In Bridgeport, police cautioning the public about a young bear that was spotted in the Rosewood area. Police say keep your trash indoors along with pet food and always clean thoroughly after an outdoor cookout. When you see news, text news to 35651. Get more news anytime at WVMetroNews.com. Mike Nolting. Good morning.

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0: 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Jack Loger.
1: Mm-hmm.
0: All right, it is International Panic Day.
1: Panic?
0: Panic!
1: Do we need to be at a disco for that? Or
0: oh,
1: just your regular panicking?
0: Regular panic. Both is fine. I think both. Yeah. Sure. It's also International Picnic Day. So do you picnic after you panic? Or do you picnic then panic?
1: No, I think you picnic later because you're relieved.
0: Oh, okay.
1: You know, let's say you're at the disco.
0: Yeah.
1: You look up and you say, hey, that disco ball's going to fall. It's not secured. You panic. And then you run outside where you throw down a blanket and have a picnic.
0: And calm down a little bit. Okay, gotcha.
1: What
0: I like
1: a huge waste of everyone's time.
0: It's a go fishing day.
1: Uh-huh.
0: Maybe not in this weather.
1: Well, you never know. The fish might actually just be out of the river,
0: flopping
1: around
0: just
1: on the road.
0: Flopping around, yeah. Not much sport in that, I guess.
1: Yeah, that's the problem on I-79. Fish everywhere.
0: That's what's happening.
1: Yeah.
0: Thank you for that, Jack Loger.
1: Mm-hmm.
0: So as we know, World Cup fans are falling in love with ranch dressing. And the TSA has to ask World Cup fans to place your bottles of ranch dressing in your checked bags rather than your carry-on luggage because they want to take ranch dressing home with them.
1: I didn't realize that ranch dressing was not a thing. Apparently, outside of the United States, is this something that people don't have in other parts of the world?
0: I had no idea. Yeah.
1: I didn't know this.
0: Because, I mean, there's recipes for ranch everywhere. You can make your own ranch.
1: Yeah.
0: And so, yeah, I just thought everywhere has ranch. But apparently, no, that's not the case. And people are in love with ranch. So maybe, you know, like...
1: Yeah.
0: Hidden Valley's going to be able to take their ranch overseas.
1: I saw a thing yesterday. People were talking about, they were blown away that we fly jets over our sporting events.
0: Oh, yeah?
1: Yeah, and they were fascinated by our lifted pickup trucks.
0: Oh, really?
1: Yeah, because, you know, in a lot of these European countries, they have the tiny cars.
0: And tiny roads.
1: Tiny roads, that's right. Everything's very small and very narrow and everything, and they're very submissive people. And then they come to America, and this is a big country with a lot of big vehicles.
0: Aggressive vehicles.
1: Yeah.
0: Aggressive
1: and they like
0: driving.
1: It. They're impressive. They're like, wow. How about that? I haven't seen that before.
0: Yeah.
1: Yeah.
0: Interesting.
1: Yeah.
0: I didn't hear about the trucks.
1: Mm-hmm.
0: Huh. Yeah.
1: Somehow it showed up in my feed.
0: Yeah. Somehow.
1: Somehow.
0: Who knows how that happened?
1: Not sure.
0: Weird.
1: Yeah.
0: I do have some naked in the news for you, Jack Loger. Yeah. There's a nudist resort in Virginia. They're holding a naked 5K run.
1: Ooh.
0: And it's going viral.
1: Yeah.

0: Yeah, it's this weekend. So if you're looking for something to do, yeah, you got to be 18 and over. It's $50 to do the 5K. But I mean, I don't think that's going to be a good experience for you if you choose to. I mean, there's a reason why we've got running apparel to hold things in place.
1: Listen, it's not going to be a good experience for the witnesses.
0: No,
1: the people who line the streets to watch this are the ones who are really going to suffer.
0: Right.
1: Yeah.
0: Yeah.
1: Yeah, that's like that time they tried to do that naked crouching contest.
0: Oh,
1: that was
0: no.
1: Really
0: stop.
1: Unpopular. Yeah.
0: Oh.
1: Naked weightlifting. Again,
0: okay.
1: These are things.
0: Yeah, let's move on.
1: Crouching
0: right.
1: And straining.
0: Sure.
1: It, not good.
0: Yeah. Did you hear about the DoorDash delivery robot who just made their way into the middle of a SWAT standoff?
1: No, I did not.
0: Yeah, this little robot named Dot rolled into a SWAT standoff in Arizona, and the police had closed the street down to investigate a weapons-related incident, and then all of a sudden, this robot is there, and they're just like, hey, robot, go away. They're like, you know, telling it, ordering
1: robot,
0: it.
1: Beat it.
0: Ordering it to leave, and the robot was like, nah, I'm just going to keep on rolling through here.
1: Me absorb.
0: Yeah, so the police moved in, arrested the suspect, and then also, the robot was dragged off by a truck.
1: Of course.
0: Yeah. Okay. In your food news, people are waiting an hour in line or more for Wendy's Minions meals. It's got the banana frosty, a pineapple chiller, and a lime drink. And oh. Yeah, it sounds great,
1: sounds
0: doesn't
1: good.
0: It?
1: Yeah, it does.
0: And that's what's trending 102 WVAQ.
1: Surprised me with that, Nikki Dre.
0: Yeah, I
1: wasn't expecting such a lovely description.
0: Yeah, I've got a historical fun fact for you. On this date in 2024, Justin Timberlake had his DUI arrest in Long Island.
1: Is that right?
0: Yeah.
1: Well, how about that? Let's just play something to honor him. Coming up next, tabloid trash with a bit of a theme. Get over yourself.

0: Weather Bulletin. For the following county, Harrison, West Virginia. The National Weather Service in Charleston, West Virginia has issued a severe thunderstorm warning for Calhoun County in north-central West Virginia, Ritchie County in northwestern West Virginia, Doddridge County in northern West Virginia, Gilmer County in north-central West Virginia, Lewis County in northern West Virginia, Braxton County in north-central West Virginia, southeastern Ward County in northwestern West Virginia, Roane County in central West Virginia, northeastern Clay County in north-central West Virginia, southern Harrison County in northern West Virginia, until 7:15 a.m. At 6:46 a.m., severe thunderstorms were located along a line extending from 6 miles west of North Bend State Park to 7 miles east of Kenna, moving east at 75 miles per hour. Hazard, 60 miles per hour wind gusts. Source, radar indicated. Impact, expect damage to roofs, siding, and trees. Locations impacted include Clarksburg, Weston, Spencer, Harrisville, Glenville, Sutton, Grantsville, Bridgeport, Stonewood, Nutter Fort, Salem, Pennsboro, Gassaway, West Union, and more, Jacksonville, Arnoldsburg, Cedar Creek State Park, North Bend State Park, and Stonewall Jackson. This includes the following highways: Interstate 79 between mile markers 36 and 124, Route 50 in West Virginia between mile markers 30 and 82, Route 19 between mile markers 64 and 68, Route 33 between mile markers 1 and 2. Remain alert for a possible tornado. Tornadoes can develop quickly from severe thunderstorms. If you spot a tornado, go at once into the basement or small central room in a sturdy structure. For your protection, move to an interior room on the lowest floor of a building. Torrential rainfall.
1: Sit back.

The National Weather Service in Charleston, West Virginia has issued a severe thunderstorm warning for Calhoun County in north-central West Virginia, Ritchie County in northwestern West Virginia, Doddridge County in northern West Virginia, Gilmer County in north-central West Virginia, Lewis County in northern West Virginia, Braxton County in north-central West Virginia, southeastern Ward County in northwestern West Virginia, Roane County in central West Virginia, northeastern Clay County in north-central West Virginia, southern Harrison County in northern West Virginia, until 7:15 a.m. Eastern Daylight Time. At 6:46 a.m. Eastern Daylight Time, severe thunderstorms were located along a line extending from 6 miles west of North Bend State Park to 7 miles east of Kenna, moving east at 75 miles per hour. Hazard, 60 miles per hour wind gusts. Source, radar indicated. Impact, expects damage to roofs, siding, and trees. Locations impacted include Clarksburg, Weston, Spencer, Harrisville, Glenville, Sutton, Grantsville, Bridgeport, Stonewood, Nutter Fort, Salem, Pennsboro, Gassaway, West Union, and more, Jacksonville, Arnoldsburg, Cedar Creek State Park, North Bend State Park, and Stonewall Jackson. This includes the following highways: Interstate 79 between mile markers 36 and 124. Route 50 in West Virginia between mile markers 30 and 82. Route 19 between mile markers 64 and 68. Route 33 between mile markers 1 and 2.

0: Tableau Trash on 102 WVAQ. Our top story this morning. ABC News says a Los Angeles man has been ordered to stay away from Sabrina Carpenter for 5 years after he tried to enter her home more than a dozen times.
1: More than a dozen times.
0: The judge ordered William Applegate to stay at least 100 yards away from Carpenter and to not contact her. Now, there is an easier way to put a stop to this. Let him talk to her for about 5 minutes.
1: Do you think he'd get his fill and leave?
0: That will be the end of his fascination, believe me. And I don't think it'll take 5 minutes. I think it'll take about two. And you'll never see that man again.
1: Okay.
0: You're welcome.
1: I've got Taylor Swift news, of course, because why not? They're supposed to be getting married sometime, somewhere. Taylor Swift is allegedly planning a surprise wedding performance for Travis Kelce. But did we not see this coming? And also, like, because she's Taylor Swift? I don't know. Is he now going to have to perform some sort of tackle sequence or catch a ball or the bouquet or something and perform for her as well? I don't know how that works.
0: Don't know.
1: I don't know either.
0: Somber told Billboard magazine that he is shocked when he goes somewhere new and people are screaming for him. It takes him a minute to realize that they're even talking about him. He said he hears someone yell, "Look, it's that guy who's sad about stuff." And he thinks, "Wait a minute, I'm sad about stuff." And then he looks up and realizes, they are talking about me.
1: That's what happens?
0: That's exactly what happens. Yeah. Yeah, that's right. And let's continue with
1: our talking about
0: get
1: me.
0: Over yourselves theme here this morning for Tabloid Trash, because these celebrities, well, they are filled with creepy self-love, as I'm sure you know. Let me give you another example of this. Olivia Wilde says her romance with Harry Styles sparked backlash because their happiness made people angry. Yeah, she said it was sweet and beautiful, and people were mad about that. She said, "I would go to his shows and dance, and people were like, how dare you dance and smile and be happy? They were just jealous." Yeah, yeah, they were just jealous of you and your love.
1: Oh, it was real love.
0: Uh-huh. She then paused the interview, leaned up in her chair, and started to reach down with her hand, and the interviewer said, no, I know where this is going, and ran out of the room.
1: Sure, yeah.
0: Yeah, that's right. Because that's how a lot of these interviews end. For example, Olivia Dean was doing an interview with Harper's Bazaar magazine, and she said she's fascinated by herself. Yeah, that's right. She said, "I'm fascinated by what goes on in my head. I'm an interesting person." She then paused the interview so she could fart in her hand and smell it. In fact, I think we have a clip from the interview right here.
2: Me.
0: Yeah, no surprise there.
2: Me.
1: Yeah. I feel like everybody's taking Meghan Markle pills.
0: Mm-hmm.
1: Like, this is what it sounds like. Everyone's taking Meghan Markle pills.
0: I know that you think that you're fast.

0: fascinating and interesting and so different from everybody else. But everybody thinks that. So it's not, that's really not how that works.
1: Yeah.
0: And by the way, if you think that you are so different and wonderful and fascinating, that's more of an inner monologue thing. You don't go around telling people, I'm an interesting person. I'm just fascinating.
1: I'm fascinating.
0: Yeah. Yeah.
1: They should study me.
0: Generally, people who say that, again, aren't. Here's a weird story. James Franco, he left an unhinged message after joining TikTok. Have you seen this?
1: I did not see this.
0: Okay. So he hopped on TikTok.
1: Okay.
0: And he, I guess, left this weird message. Yeah, there it is. Okay. Check this out.
2: Hey, guys. This is James Franco. Me, really, James Franco. I'm here at my house. I'm not promoting anything, okay? I'm making this account because some serious stuff going on. That's why I'm contacting you. That's why I'm doing this, okay? I know I maybe seem crazy. Like, why am I, you know, what's going on? What's the gimmick? No, this is real. Okay, I can't say too much right now. I just need you to follow me. Then I'll know who's down, and I'm gonna show you some crazy stuff, okay? Just follow me. I'm gonna show you.
1: What?
0: Okay.
1: What?
0: Follow James Franco on TikTok for some crazy stuff.
1: Are we sure this isn't a deep fake? Like, what's going on?
0: I certainly hope so. And finally, Father's Day coming up soon, and so a lot of stories from celebrities about their dads, including Meghan Trainor. She says her dad helped her with her career. Yeah, he offered advice. First, brag about being fat, then lose weight and reveal yourself to be a hypocrite.
1: Oh, sure.
0: Yeah, I'm not sure what he was hoping to accomplish with that. Seems like a bad PR move, but she followed Dad's advice and that's how we got here. Today's birthdays, Blake Shelton, identified here as country singer and gravy enthusiast. Blake Shelton is 50 today. Dizzy Reed from Guns N' Roses, he is a rocker. Why is he dizzy? You guessed it, hairspray fumes. And Paul McCartney is 84. And people, that is your tabloid trash on 102 WVAQ.
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4: Good morning, I'm Mike Nolte. The Mountaineers come up short in Omaha. They fall to North Carolina 12-7. Down by 11 in the 7th, WVU put together a rally that only fell short on the scoreboard. Second-year coach Steve Saban says this is a special group of Mountaineers.
5: This group that have been part of the best season in program history twice. This is the best season in Mountaineer baseball history. They've been playing baseball for 135 years. So this group of kids get to say that after 135 teams, that they were the first team to make it to Omaha.
4: Sabins and company in the season with a program best 47 wins. West Virginia State Police have arrested 58-year-old Allison Musgrave in connection with the theft of cash from the Grafton High School athletic boosters. Investigation began when the concession stand inventory dropped to a crowd displeasing level, prompting a call to police by the principal. Now, during the investigation, Musgrave admitted to using the booster debit card for a personal purchase. She's now free on a $25,000 bond. Labor and delivery services across the state are folding due to declining populations and birth rates. Well, the result is families now have to drive up to 2 hours for quality care in some cases. Dr. Dara Aliff wants lawmakers to use the Rural Health Transformation Program to ease the problem.
6: Pre-implementation period is now, as you guys know. And so now it is important to identify the delivery partners and accelerate that. We have until 2027, but I think if we can get some partners identified and roll out care before that, that would be amazing.
4: That program will bring $17 million to the state over the next 10 years. A concrete truck rollover closed Scott's Run Road to Route 100 Wednesday afternoon. Granville police say cleanup was complete. The road was reopened by early evening. No information about injuries has been released. When you see news, text news to 35651. Get more news anytime. WVMetroNews.com. I'm Mike Nolte. Good morning.
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0: 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Looks like severe thunderstorms today and getting it pretty good, apparently, across north central West Virginia right now. We will keep an eye on this as we do. 83 degrees this afternoon. Partly cloudy tonight, down to 61. Sunshine tomorrow, 80 degrees. We have an accident on I-79 northbound right around Goshen Road, mile marker 145. And we'll get an update on that coming up here in a few minutes. Mike Nolting on his way in with the sports update. My goodness, what don't we have this morning? Oh, wait. What's this?
1: Oh, wait. There's more.
0: We've got tickets to the Pop 2000 tour coming to the Clarksburg Amphitheater on July 11th.
1: So I thought you were going to say
0: make sure
1: another accident.
0: You are listening for that because you do not want to miss out on your opportunity to go check out the show that is coming up sometime this morning at a time of our choosing. It's the Jack and Nikki Show, 102 WVAQ.

Weather Bulletin. For the following counties in West Virginia, Barber, Harrison, Randolph, and Taylor. The National Weather Service in Charleston, West Virginia has issued a severe thunderstorm warning for northwestern Randolph County in northeastern West Virginia, Taylor County in northern West Virginia, northeastern Gilmer County in north-central West Virginia, Lewis County in northern West Virginia, northeastern Braxton County in north-central West Virginia, Upshur County in northeastern West Virginia, Barber County in northeastern West Virginia, southeastern Harrison County in northern West Virginia, until 7:45 a.m. At 7:13 a.m., severe thunderstorms were located along a line extending from near Newburgh to 6 miles southeast of Grafton to near Stonewall Jackson, moving east at 45 miles per hour. Hazard, 60 miles per hour wind gusts. Source, radar indicated. Impact, expect damage to roofs, siding, and trees. Locations impacted include Clarksburg, Elkins, Buckhannon, Grafton, Weston, Philippi, Glenville, Otto State Park, Bridgeport, Bellington, Stonewood, Nutter Fort, and more, Jacksonville, Stonewall Jackson.

The National Weather Service in Charleston, West Virginia has issued a severe thunderstorm warning for northwestern Randolph County in northeastern West Virginia, Taylor County in northern West Virginia, northeastern Gilmer County in north-central West Virginia, Lewis County in northern West Virginia, northeastern Braxton County in north-central West Virginia, Upshur County in northeastern West Virginia, Barber County in northeastern West Virginia, southeastern Harrison County in northern West Virginia, until 7:45 a.m. Eastern Daylight Time. At 7:13 a.m. Eastern Daylight Time, severe thunderstorms were located along a line extending from near Newburgh to 6 miles southeast of Grafton to near Stonewall Jackson, moving east at 45 miles per hour. Hazard, 60 miles per hour wind gusts. Source, radar indicated. Impact, expect damage to roofs, siding, and trees. Locations impacted include Clarksburg, Elkins, Buckhannon, Grafton, Weston, Philippi, Glenville, Ottawa State Park, Bridgeport, Bealington, Stonewood, Nutter Fort, and more, Jacksonville, Stonewall Jackson, Rock Cave, Beverly, West Milford, Junior, and Burnsville. This includes the following highways: Interstate 79 between mile markers 78 and 120, Route 50 in West Virginia near mile marker 82, Route 33 between mile markers 1 and 35,

Weather Bulletin. For the following counties, in West Virginia, Preston and Tucker. The National Weather Service in Pittsburgh has issued a severe thunderstorm warning for southern Preston County in northeastern West Virginia, Tucker County in northeastern West Virginia, until 8:30 a.m. At 7:15 a.m., severe thunderstorms were located along a line from near Newburgh to 34 miles south of Monongah, or along a line from 11 miles west of Rollsburg to 36 miles south of Fairmont, moving east at 50 miles per hour. Hazard, 60 miles per hour wind gusts. Source, radar indicated. Impact, expect damage to roofs, siding, and trees. Locations impacted include Parsons, Davis, Thomas, Rollsburg, Newburgh, Hendricks, Hambleton, Tenelton, Hannahsville, Lead Mine, St. George, Bumbush, Davisville, Silver Lake, Aurora, Elgin, Cathedral State Park, Blackwater Falls, Piper Mouton, and Elk. Seek shelter inside a well-built structure and stay away from windows. These storms are capable of producing damaging winds. Continuous cloud-to-ground lightning is occurring with these storms. Lightning is one of nature's leading killers. Remember, if you can hear thunder, you are close enough to be struck by lightning.

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0: Jack and Nikki on 102 WVAQ with tickets for you coming up to the Pop 2000 tour at the Clarksburg Amphitheater. That is on Saturday, July 11th. And this is Hitmakers from the early 2000s. You got your O-Town, you got your Ryan Cabrera, you got your Chris Kirkpatrick. And we've got tickets for you. Just be listening for your chance to win coming up. And it won't be long. However, as you well know, it's an interesting morning with some heavy rain and thunderstorms and accidents across the land. And we are keeping an eye on what is going on I-79. And I think we might have a new accident in addition to the one we were following earlier. Let's go to the studio line and find out. What can you tell me here, Guy?
1: At Jerry Dove Drive, there's a car upside down in the median.
0: Oh.
1: Southbound is slow.
0: 79 South, Jerry Dove Drive. Car upside down, you say?
1: Yep.
0: Okay. Is that in the road, in the median?
1: No, it's in the median. But they got the... I was going north. They have southbound slowed down a good bit there.
0: Okay. Wow. Okay, that is... That's wild. I'm always confused when I'm driving along and I see a car upside down because, you know, they're not supposed to be upside down.
1: Probably not.
0: Yeah. I'm not saying I'm an expert driver or that I know a lot about it, but generally speaking, the wheels are on the ground.
1: Normally, yeah.
0: Yes. Hey, Ben, I appreciate it. Thank you so much for the call. We'll look into it.
1: Yep.
0: See you, bud. Studio text lines are open, 888-777-6640. Call us, text us 35651. We will follow up on that and also give you the latest on our first accident of the morning around Goshen on 79.

102 WVAQ. It's Jack and Nikki jumping hip deep into the unpleasantness now. Yes, the unpleasantness of endless road.

Weather Bulletin. The National Weather Service in Pittsburgh has issued a tornado warning for southeastern Preston County in northeastern West Virginia until 7:45 a.m. At 7:33 a.m., a severe thunderstorm capable of producing a tornado was located 8 miles south of Terre Alta, moving east at 65 miles per hour. Hazard, tornado. Source, radar indicated rotation. Impact, flying debris will be dangerous to those caught without shelter. Mobile homes will be damaged or destroyed. Damage to roofs, windows and vehicles will occur. Tree damage is likely. Locations impacted include Aurora, Cathedral State Park and Elgin. Move to an interior room on the lowest floor of a well-built building away from windows. If you are outdoors, in a mobile home, or in a vehicle, move to the closest substantial shelter and protect yourself from flying debris. Repeating, a tornado warning has been issued until 7:45 a.m. for the following county, Preston, West Virginia.

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3: Well, the historic run for the WVU baseball team ends at the doorstep of the national title in Omaha with a 12-7 loss to North Carolina. Second-year coach Steve Sabins is proud the team fought back from 11 runs down in the seventh inning.
4: Talk about things that represent this state and this university, and that's what we're all about. That's what we've always been all about. And so for the kid to embody those things and to fight back in that

0: situation. I wouldn't want to have it any other way.
1: The Mountaineers end the season with a 47-game win total. A Pittsburgh man's been sentenced to 41 months in federal prison for selling fentanyl in Clarksburg. 21-year-old Quinshawn Williams, also known as TJ, was involved in the sale of more than 10 grams of the drug. He's guilty of acting as a co-conspirator. The Harrison County Drug Task Force conducted that investigation. A plan to fix the slip on Emmett Drive in the Glenville area is moving forward. That's according to Mayor Patty Lewis. She told commissioners in Mon County the DOH and DEP are evaluating a temporary reopening.
2: I've sent off all our initial paperwork to DEP for the slip on Emmett Drive. Mm-hmm. I did ask our engineers if there was any possibility we could open up temporarily, and I think they're waiting to meet with the DEP to see if it's really safe to even try to do that.
1: There is no expected start date for the work to reopen the popular University Town Center shortcut. When you see news, text news to 35651 and get more news anytime at WVMetroNews.com. I'm Mike Knowlton. Good morning.
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Weather Bulletin. For the following counties in West Virginia, Barber, Randolph, and Taylor. The National Weather Service in Charleston, West Virginia has issued a severe thunderstorm warning for Randolph County in northeastern West Virginia, Pocahontas County in northeastern West Virginia, eastern Taylor County in northern West Virginia, northeastern Nicholas County in southeastern West Virginia, southeastern Lewis County in northern West Virginia, southeastern Braxton County in north central West Virginia, Upshur County in northeastern West Virginia, Webster County in northeastern West Virginia, east central Clay County in north central West Virginia, Barber County in northeastern West Virginia, until 8:15 a.m. At 7:44 a.m., severe thunderstorms were located along a line extending from 6 miles east of Rollsburg to near Bellington to 7 miles northwest of Holly River State Park.

moving east at 40 miles per hour. Hazard, 60 miles per hour wind gusts. Source, radar indicated. Impact, expect damage to roofs, siding, and trees. Locations impacted include Elkins, Buckhannon, Philippi, Richwood, Marlinton, Otto State Park, Webster Springs, Cass Scenic Railroad, Green Bank, Bellington, Addison Webster Springs, Mill Creek, Camden-on-Gauley, Snowshoe, Daly, Birch River, Holly River State Park, Craigsville, Camden-on-Gauley, and Rock Cave. This includes the following highways: Route 19 between mile markers 51 and 68. Route 33 between mile markers 15 and 35. Remain alert for a possible tornado. Tornadoes can develop quickly from severe thunderstorms. If you spot a tornado, go at once into the basement or small central room in a sturdy structure. For your protection, move to an interior room on the lowest floor of a building. Torrential rainfall is occurring with these storms, and

The National Weather Service in Charleston, West Virginia has issued a severe thunderstorm warning for Randolph County in northeastern West Virginia, Pocahontas County in northeastern West Virginia, eastern Taylor County in northern West Virginia, northeastern Nicholas County in southeastern West Virginia, southeastern Lewis County in northern West Virginia, southeastern Braxton County in north-central West Virginia, Upshur County in northeastern West Virginia, Webster County in northeastern West Virginia, east-central Clay County in north-central West Virginia, Barber County in northeastern West Virginia, until 8:15 a.m. Eastern Daylight Time. At 7:44 a.m. Eastern Daylight Time, severe thunderstorms were located along a line extending from 6 miles east of Rollinsburg to near Billington to 7 miles northwest of Holly River State Park, moving east at 40 miles per hour. Hazard, 60 miles per hour wind gusts. Source, radar indicated. Impact, expects damage to roofs, siding, and trees. Locations impacted include Elkins, Buckhannon, Philippi, Richwood, Marlinton, Audra State Park, Webster Springs, Cass Scenic Railroad, Green Bank, Billington, Addison Webster Springs, Mill Creek, Camden-on-Gauley, Snowshoe, Daly, Birch River, Holly River State Park, Craigsville, Camden-on-Gauley, and Rock Cave. This includes the following highways: Route 19 between mile markers 51 and 68. Route 33 between mile markers 15 and 35.

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3: Good morning, I'm Mike Nolte. The Mountaineer Magic ran out in Omaha against North Carolina. The Mountaineers never held a lead, but fought valiantly from an 11-run deficit on the way to a 12-7 loss. Coach Sabins, NCAA Coach of the Year on the historic run this team's made.
4: I'm as proud as the kids that played, as the kids that didn't play, and the guys that are working to get in there. And some of those kids got hot in the bullpen.

0: open and we're ready to go in, and their time's coming if they continue to work.
1: North Carolina moves on to play the winner of the Georgia-Oklahoma series for the national title. Well, the 10-acre East End Village redevelopment project in Morgantown's very close to being put on ice. Delays, accumulating interest costs, and now a dispute regarding one parcel allegedly illegally sold. That's according to project partner James Giuliani.
2: I will use every legal avenue available to freeze that title, halt construction, and force every internal email, disclosure document, and backdoor agreement to open through legal discovery.
1: The Development Authority still owes Giuliani more than $2 million. That's due October 1st. Morgantown woman's behind bars after fleeing from police Sunday. Well, high on methamphetamine. 48-year-old Tiffany Farley was spotted stopped on Deckers Creek Boulevard around 9:30 at night. Farley fled to Earl Core Road, where she hit another vehicle before fleeing to Hartman Run Road. The pursuit ended at the Woodland Terrace Trailer Park. She's been charged with fleeing while DUI and is being held. In Bridgeport, police cautioning the public about a young bear that was spotted in the Rosewood area. Police say keep your trash indoors along with pet food and always clean thoroughly after an outdoor cookout. When you see news, text news to 35651. 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I'm Mike Nolte. Good morning.
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0: 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Looks like severe thunderstorms today. Already had some roll through, possibly some rolling later. 83 degrees this afternoon. Few clouds tonight, down to 61. Tomorrow, sunshine and 80 degrees. Up next, Mike Nolting joins us with a sports update. And then be listening. We are going to get to it. Been trying to squeeze it in all morning, but, you know, it's been an interesting morning, let's say. The weather and the accidents all over the interstate, which have been cleaned up. So that's good news. The Pop 2000 Tour coming to the Clarksburg Amphitheater on Saturday, July 11th, with hitmakers. From the early 2000s, O-Town, Ryan Cabrera, Chris Kirkpatrick, just to name a few. And we've got your ticket, so make sure you are listening for The Cue to Call, which is coming up this morning on the show. I promise you, it is coming up.
1: It'll happen.
0: It's not even really going to be that far away. I shouldn't tell you that, but
1: ooh, that's a hint.
0: Been a lot of interruptions this morning. Straight ahead.

0: again.
1: 102 WVAQ. It's time for a sad sports update with Mike Nolting. He's here with the latest. What's going on, Mike?
2: Hey, good morning, Jack and Nikki. Well, I guess now we know what Jack was doing yesterday afternoon, because the Mountaineers come up short in Omaha 12-7 against North Carolina. Jack says as long as he doesn't watch the Mountaineers win, I guess you became selfish.
1: Well, I took a peek. Wandered upstairs and checked it out a few times, and then immediately returned back to the man cave as my efforts to not screw up the game for everybody by watching it
2: today
1: did not work out.
2: Today we'll call it a boy cave.
3: Why?
2: And I think we'll go to the sound from second-year coach Steve Sabins, because this group of Mountaineers was down by 11 runs in the seventh inning, and they didn't give up.
4: Talk about things that represent this state and this university, and that's what we're all about. That's what we've always been all about. And so for the kids to embody those things and to fight back in that situation, I wouldn't want to have it any other way.
2: Those are men.
1: Yeah, that's right.
2: All right, now the Mountaineers end the season with a program record 47 wins. Mm. Pirates maul the Athletics 12-4. Now, in his 800th career contest, Ryan O'Hearn batted in a career 6 RBIs. Pittsburgh continues their road trip in Colorado against the Rockies tomorrow night. That first pitch is at 8:40. And Jacoby Windman is returning to the Steelers after a UFL season with the Columbus Aviators. In just 3 contests, Windman racked up 3.5 sacks, 8 tackles, and 3 forced fumbles. He was originally signed with Pittsburgh as an undrafted free agent in 2024 and then transitioned to the practice squad there. And finally, round one for the third PGA Major of the Year starts today. The U.S. Open will be played this weekend at the historic Shinnecock Hills Golf Club
1: in New York. Hey, fella, come on. Children are listening to this. Coming here with that kind of potty mouth?
3: Oh, my goodness.
2: Yikes.
1: Come on.
2: I didn't think you'd catch that.
1: Uh-huh.
2: I'd slide right under the radar.
1: Casual profanity by me.
2: Well, this course, as a matter of fact, not to be confused with the rumor, provides a little bit of everything for the player and the fan.
1: Uh-huh.
2: And it can include some really strong winds pushing in off of the Atlantic Ocean. And experts say when that wind is up, the course is almost unplayable.
3: Oh.
1: Really?
2: That's why the pros are there, I guess.
1: Yeah, wow. And when they're playing, it's unwatchable. So,
2: yes. That's, okay. Well, but it is sleepable.
1: So let me say this to you. We were talking earlier about the Mountaineer baseball team, and you know, sadly, did not work out yesterday. This was a good run, and I enjoyed it. I think a lot of people enjoyed this. Brought, I think, the state together. But you learn some things that maybe you didn't know about the team and their internal workings. Like, for example, I didn't know that the players all have to memorize the lyrics to Country Roads. I thought that was really interesting. They're talking about that. They have to learn the song, and then they have to stand up and sing it in front of everybody. They have to know that. I thought that was really interesting and really cool, and I wonder how many people knew that prior to, you know, this season.
2: I agree with you, and I think that when it comes to hazing, that's probably the most acceptable form of hazing. Humiliation.
1: You got to memorize a song and perform it in front of everybody.
2: Yeah.
1: Yes.

0: I got was that he took the ball from the kid and had the boy arrested, which I thought, that why would you do that?
1: Right?
0: That didn't happen. Yes. All right. Take it outside, Potty Mouth. Thanks for the sports update.
2: When I wake up, wake up, wake up. In the morning.
3: Oh, yeah. The Jack and Nikki Show. 102 WVAQ.
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2: Okay, you guys, it's been an interesting morning to say the least, and we're going to shoehorn in tickets to the Pop 2000 tour coming to the Clarksburg Amphitheater on Saturday, July 11th, if it's the last thing I do before another EAS alert fires on the station. 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

0: 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It's Jack and Nikki, and this is the part of the show where we awkwardly try to do a giveaway.
1: Sure.
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1: Yep.
0: Nonstop EAS alerts all morning. And little else. That's our promise to you today on the Jack and Nikki Show.
1: Very exciting.
0: But we also have tickets to the Pop 2000.

0: Tour coming to the Clarksburg Amphitheater on Saturday, July 11th, and this is Hitmakers from the early 2000s. You got your O-Town. You got your Ryan Cabrera. We just heard from Ryan. Yeah. Chris Kirkpatrick will be there.
1: Is he going to get his butt kicked?
0: If Eminem shows up, Let's go to the studio line and see who is going to win these tickets. You are on the Jack and Nikki Show. What is your name?
2: Courtney.
0: Courtney, where are you from, Courtney?
2: Kingwood,
0: what are you doing in Kingwood today, Courtney?
2: We're actually leaving to go on a vacation.
0: Well, how nice. Where are you going?
2: Just to some family.
0: Just to see some family.
1: Are they
0: in a secret location? Are they?
2: No, it would be Calhoun County.
0: All Calhoun County. It is kind of a secret location, then, isn't it? Do they live in an underground bunker? Are they dug into the side of the mountain? Are they mole people? You can tell me.
2: Not quite mole people, but I'd say close.
0: All right, make a note. Borderline mole people for relatives. Well, I think we can still give you the tickets despite that. Congratulations.
2: Awesome, thank you.
0: You are welcome. You got tickets to the Pop 2000 Tour at the Clarksburg Amphitheater Saturday, July 11th. Which mole person will you be taking with you?
2: Probably my child.
0: All right.
1: Oh, okay.
0: Who I hope is not
1: a mole person.
0: Within listening.
2: He's not a mole person.
0: Oh, okay.
1: Not a mole person.
0: All right. Well, sorry, mole people. Too bad. All right. Hang tight, and we're going to take care of you, okay?
2: Thank you.
0: You are welcome.
1: I don't know if she's telling the truth about the kid not being a mole person.
0: No, the kid's not, like, tugging at her sleeve. Mommy, am I a mole person? Eat your turnip and get back in the hole. Shut up. You're not a mole person. I told you, stop telling people you're a mole person.
1: Right.
0: It's okay for me to make fun because my relatives are the Logers that time forgot.
1: I was about to say,
0: in Nicholas County. Yeah. So if you're listening right now saying, what a horrible man.
1: Just, oh, no.
0: I'm not horrible because I ridicule my own family, and that makes it okay.
1: Yeah.
0: So congratulations. She's got tickets. Are we giving away more of these tickets later today?
1: Yes.
0: Oh, good.
1: More opportunity to win the Pop 2K Tour tickets. Yeah, coming up. Just so keep listening. There's going to be another special cue to call, another throwback Thursday song.
0: Yeah, that's right. And as you can see, we do not discriminate. Regular person, mole person, whatever.
1: Yeah.
0: Everybody welcome here at WVAQ.
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5: Good morning, I'm Mike Nolte. The Mountaineers come up short in Omaha. They fall to North Carolina 12-7. Down by 11 in the 7th, WVU put together a rally that only fell short on the scoreboard. Second-year coach Steve Saban says this is a special group of Mountaineers.
6: This group that have been part of the best season in program history twice. This is the best season in Mountaineer baseball history. They've been playing baseball for 135 years. So this group of kids get to say that after 135 teams, that they were the first team to make it to Omaha.
5: Sabins and company in the season with a program best 47 wins. West Virginia State Police have arrested 58-year-old Allison Musgrave in connection with the theft of cash from the Grafton High School athletic boosters. Investigation began when the concession stand inventory dropped to a crowd displeasing level, prompting a call to police by the principal. Now, during the investigation, Musgrave admitted to using the booster debit card for a personal purchase. She's now free on a $25,000 bond. Labor and delivery services across the state are folding due to declining populations and birth rates. The result is families now have to drive up to 2 hours for quality care in some cases. Dr. Dara Aliff wants lawmakers to use the Rural Health Transformation Program to ease the problem.
7: Pre-implementation period is now, as you guys know, and so now it is important to identify the delivery partners and accelerate that. We have until 2027, but I think if we can get some partners identified and roll out care before that, that would be amazing.
5: That program will bring $17 million to the state over the next 10 years. A concrete truck rollover closed Scott's Run Road to Route 100 Wednesday afternoon. Granville police say cleanup was complete and the road was reopened by early evening. No information about injuries has been released. When you see news, text news to 35651. Get more news anytime. WVMetroNews.com. I'm Mike Nolting. Good morning.
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It's Jack and Nikki on a Thursday morning trying to squeeze in some semblance of a show between EAS alerts and announcements from the National Weather Service and road reports and all kinds of general unpleasantness. There's still an opportunity to do something other than weather talk, and that is dealing with your miserable, stinking life. Coming up next, You Ask For It, 102 WVAQ.

0: 102 WVAQ. It's Lana Del Rey on the Jack and Nikki show. She's got that summertime sadness, you guys. God, she's like somber. She's sad about stuff. What are we going to do?
1: They should collab.
0: They really should.
1: Yeah.
0: They absolutely should. If you are sad about stuff and you want to talk about it, well, what you need to do is get in touch with us and ask about it, because you ask for it.
2: You ask for it.
0: And we answer it. That's how it works on this radio show. You got a situation? Turn it over to us and our vast listening audience. We'll either fix it or make it way worse. This is interesting to me because Father's Day is coming up, which, as you know, in this misandrist country, it's very different than when Mother's Day comes up. Now, when you have Mother's Day, there's a lot of talk about moms and how great moms are, and everybody loves mom and appreciates mom. When Father's Day comes up, it's a good opportunity to pile on dad, talk about what a piece of crap he is. Now, sometimes he is. Like, for example, in this story, somebody texted this in, and sadly, this is what we're going to be doing going into Father's Day.
1: Oh, great. We're piling on.
0: Yeah. I didn't want to do it, but it is what it is. Okay. Says this texter, I am on several dating apps. The other night, I was doom scrolling while trying to go to bed when I saw one of my friend's fathers on the app. Yes. My friend's parents have been happily married for over 20 years. Should I tell my friend what I

0: soul or keep it to myself. I would hate to ruin their Father's Day, but if he's doing something wrong, maybe my friend and her mom should know about it.
1: Yeah.
0: This is a Canadian listener, by the way.
1: About it.
0: Yeah, this is an interesting situation.
1: Okay, so I'm going to... You know what?
0: Yeah.
1: Can I give this dad the benefit of the doubt?
0: Well, sure.
1: Okay. What if somebody just stole his photo and it's a catfish account?
0: Okay.
1: It's not him.
0: Okay.
1: And he doesn't know.
0: All right.
1: He doesn't even have an app. He doesn't even know what an app is.
0: Mm-hmm.
1: But somebody got his photo off social media or wherever. Mm-hmm. Maybe it's a work website. Who knows? Mm-hmm. And created a profile.
0: Yep.
1: And it's just a scammer.
0: I think you're being very generous. I would say this, if that's true, then there's only one way to find out.
1: Match with him?
0: Confront him. You got to tell people. You got to get involved.
1: Uh-huh.
0: Yeah. You can't turn a blind eye to it.
1: Mm-hmm.
0: And then we'll just see where all of these registrations lead back to. And if he's any way connected with this profile.
1: Okay.
0: That's the only way you can do it.
1: That's okay.
0: Okay. So that would really kind of require her to talk to her friend and or the friend's mom.
1: Yeah. Or both at the same time.
0: While dad's there.
1: Yeah.
0: I think what she should do is get a screenshot of that and then put a circle around the dad's head and write LOL exclamation point and then send that to her friend.
1: Right.
0: It might be like, this probably is funnier to me than it is to you.
1: Mm-hmm.
0: I'm sorry your family's been destroyed. Studio text lines are open, 888-777-6640. You can call us or text us at 35651. I do want to know what advice you would have for this woman in this situation. I have some advice. We'll toss that out next. Jack and Nikki Show, WVAQ. Good morning.

0: Jack and Nikki on 102 WVAQ, back with the exciting conclusion of you ask for it, and now you're going to get it, see? Oh, sure, any radio show will play your song requests, but only this show turns the actual broadcast over to you and your life and your problems. So let's get back to your life and your problems. This texter says she was scrolling on dating apps and discovered her friend's dad, and now she's debating on whether or not to say anything because obviously her friend's dad is married to her friend's mom, and they've been married for over 20 years, and they are happy as far as everybody knows. And she doesn't want to ruin that, so she's trying to decide if she should say anything. And from what I've seen on the text line here, it looks like kind of split. I think there are people saying, yeah, say something, but there are some people saying, mind your business.
1: Sure.
0: What business is it of yours? Too. What if you'd never come upon this? You wouldn't have any idea, and everybody would be blissfully ignorant and happy and fine with that. I disagree. I normally am big on staying in my lane, minding my own business, but I think in this situation, you run tell that. I think
1: How?
0: You do. I think you tell your friend. I just say, hey, listen, I was on here. I saw your dad. Permit me to demonstrate. Here he is. And then let her decide what she wants to do with that. But tell your friend, and then she can tell her mom or talk to her dad or however she wants to do it. It's her family.
1: Sure.
0: So all you're doing at this point is just notifying your friend, and then she can go from there. If she wants to blow up the entire family, that's up to her. But let's be fair to her. If she does say something, she's not blowing up the family. Her dad's blowing up the family.
1: Right.
0: You know,
1: he just got caught.
0: Yeah.
1: This is on dad.
0: I think this is interesting. There's and people make this argument a lot about protecting other people's feelings by just not telling them things that they know will upset them. I'm not sure you're protecting somebody if you're withholding information that's useful to them.
1: Sure.
0: Because you know it will upset them. You're like, well, I don't want to upset them. Okay, that's fine, but maybe in that instance you're more concerned about how it's going to go over for you and how that's going to be received, because you know as well as I do, when you tell somebody, hey, this person's cheating on you, their first reaction is to get mad at you.
1: Right.
0: So that may factor in there.
1: Yeah.
0: For sure.
1: But if you have the evidence.
0: Yeah.
1: So like you said, screenshot, circle it, LOL.
0: Well, you know, maybe you skip the LOL part. Maybe you replace LOL with WTF question mark. Maybe you do that.
1: Can I say circle it and be like, I swiped right?
0: Yeah. Your dad is a gentle lover.
1: Well, do you swipe right?
0: Too far.
1: You know, do you? Is that like, because at this
0: How
1: point it's on your screen.
0: How would that be for him?
1: Right.
0: He gets a match. He's like, hey, this is my daughter's best friend. Oh, crap.
1: Right? Yeah.
0: Oh, I did bad.
1: Right. Or do you close out and wait to see if send the information off, wait to see if he pops up again,
0: look,
1: you know, in the algorithm.
0: Just tell your friend and wash your hands of it. And as far as it goes with this guy, I don't have any sympathy for him. I mean, if you don't want to get caught cheating, then don't cheat, and you don't have that problem.
1: Right.
0: Right. And I hate to bring this up, but I used to, when I was a kid and a teenager, I would just mercilessly make fun of my dad for drinking because he, you know, he liked to drink a lot. And I would always say to him, if you don't want to be made fun of for drinking, then stop drinking. There's not going to be a little Jackie going around making my little jokes.
1: That's too logical.
0: Yeah.
1: That's way too logical.
0: He was like, your jokes aren't very good. Give me my jokes. So that's
2: Gotta get up. More with Jack and Nikki next. It's your morning wake up call. Gotta get up. 102 WVAQ.
3: Well, the historic run for the WVU baseball team ends at the doorstep of a national title in Omaha with a 12-7 loss to North Carolina. Second-year coach Steve Sabins is proud the team fought back from 11 runs down in the seventh inning.
4: Talk about things that represent this state and this university, and that's what we're all about. That's what we've always been all about. And so for the kid to embody those things and to fight back in that situation, I wouldn't want to have it any other way.
3: The Mountaineers end the season with a 47-game win total. A Pittsburgh man's been sentenced to 41 months in federal prison for selling fentanyl in Clarksburg. 21-year-old Quinshawn Williams, also known as TJ, was involved

0: in the sale of more than 10 grams of the drug is guilty of acting as a co-conspirator. The Harrison County Drug Task Force conducted that investigation. A plan to fix the slip on Emmett Drive in the Glenville area is moving forward. That's according to Mayor Patty Lewis. She told commissioners in Mon County the DOH and DEP are evaluating a temporary reopening.
1: I've sent off all our initial paperwork to DEP for the slip on Emmett Drive. I did ask our engineers if there was any possibility we could open up temporarily, and I think they're waiting to meet with the DEP to see if it's really safe to even try to do that.
0: 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I'm Mike Knowlton. 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
1: 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Looks like some thunderstorms.

temps today, which certainly many of us have already seen. 83 degrees this afternoon, partly cloudy tonight, down to 61. Sunshine tomorrow, and 80 degrees. Coming up next, it's not naked in the news, something that's somehow possibly even more embarrassing than naked in the news. I speak of nearly naked in the news. At least have audacity to be completely naked. I mean, come on.

0: 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It's Jack and Nikki back at the crime desk to deal with a man who's not completely naked. No, no. He's nearly naked in the news.
1: Running around in their underwear, acting like complete animals.
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7: Underwear?
8: Dancing around in their underwear. That is so degrading.
0: It really is degrading, and this is the actual headline.
9: Oh?
0: When I say nearly naked, I'm not making this up. This is not my turn of phrase.
9: Oh, it's the actual headline.
0: The actual headline. Nearly naked Miami man breaks into apartment.
9: Was he wearing socks?
0: Nearly naked.
9: Shoes?
0: Let's find out together.
9: Crocs?
0: According to reports, a nearly naked Miami Beach burglar led police on a nearly naked chase. The man had broken into an apartment and ransacked it. You got to be careful when you ransack while you're nearly naked.
9: Well, maybe he had some protective gear on. That's why he was nearly naked. He had the goggles and like a half lead apron.
0: Mm-hmm.
9: Yeah. But nothing underneath.
0: I hope he had some type of protective apparatus a little bit lower than
9: right.
0: that. When officers arrived on the scene, the man punched a detective in the face, jumped a fence, and then was arrested near 74th Street. Now,
9: oh my.
0: Look, being a cop is a difficult job. Everybody understands that.
9: Yeah.
0: Somebody punching you in the face is somehow less dignified when that person is nearly naked.
9: Mm-hmm.
0: You know what I mean? If somebody punches me, I want them to at least have a shirt on. You know, you can be Porky Pigging, I guess, but cover some part
9: well,
0: of your body before
9: naked,
0: you
9: right?
0: punch me. This nearly naked man was charged with battery on a fully dressed police officer, resisting an officer with nearly naked violence, burglary, and resisting arrest without pants.
9: Oh.
0: Yeah. They never really say exactly what he had on. I mean, that's the whole story. That's all
9: that's
0: I've got.
9: It.
0: They don't say. I mean, you're right. It could have just been a pair of socks.
9: Yeah. Could have been just the Crocs.
0: Right.
9: It is Miami, right? So,
0: right. It could
9: and that's
0: have been.
9: So weird because with all the celebrity headlines, it's mm-hmm. always a very detailed what they're wearing and how it's coordinating and
0: right.
9: accessories. And
0: yeah.
9: does it even match the interior of the car they're sitting in?
0: Right.
9: But when it comes to the news headline,
0: yeah.
9: the
0: yeah.
9: reporting is lackluster.
0: What, did his loincloth match his handbag? I mean, come on. This is information I need to have.
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0: It is International Panic Day.
1: Panic?
0: Ah, panic!
1: Do we need to be at a disco for that? Or
0: Just regular panicking? Just, I think, regular panic. Both is fine. I think Yeah. Sure. It's also International Picnic Day. So do you picnic after you panic? Or do you picnic then panic?
1: No, I think you picnic later because you're relieved.
0: Oh, okay.
1: You know, let's say you're at the disco.
0: Yeah.
1: You look up and you say, hey, that disco ball's going to fall. It's not secured. You panic. And then you run outside where you throw down a blanket and have a picnic.
0: And calm down a little bit. Okay, gotcha.
1: What
0: like
1: a huge waste of everyone's time.
0: It's a go fishing day. Maybe not in this weather.
1: Well, you never know. The fish might actually just be out of the river, walking around on the road.
0: They could just be flopping around, yeah. Not much sport in that, I guess.
1: Yeah, that's the problem on I-79. Fish everywhere.
0: That's what's happening.
1: Yeah.
0: Thank you for that, Jack Luger. Mm. So as we know, World Cup fans are falling in love with ranch dressing. And the TSA has to ask World Cup fans to place your bottles of ranch dressing in your checked bags rather than your carry-on luggage because they want to take ranch dressing home with them.
1: I didn't realize that ranch dressing was not a thing. Apparently, outside of the United States, is this something that people don't have in other parts of the world?
0: I had no idea. Yeah.
1: I didn't know this.
0: Because, I mean, there's recipes for ranch everywhere. You can make your own ranch.
1: Yeah.
0: And so, yeah, I just thought everywhere has ranch. But apparently, no, that's not the case. And people are in love with ranch. So maybe, you know, like...
1: Yeah.
0: Hidden Valley's going to be able to take their ranch overseas.
1: I saw a thing yesterday. People were talking about, they were blown away that we fly jets over our sporting events.
0: Oh, yeah?
1: Yeah. And they were fascinated by our lifted pickup trucks.
0: Oh, really?
1: Yeah. Because, you know, in a lot of these European countries, they have the tiny cars.
0: And tiny roads.
1: Tiny roads. That's right. Everything's very small and very narrow and everything. And they're very submissive people. And then they come to America.
0: Yeah.
1: And this is a big country with a lot of big vehicles.
0: Aggressive vehicles.
1: Yeah.
0: Yeah.
1: And they like
0: driving.
1: It. They're impressive. They're like, wow. How about that? I haven't seen that before.
0: Yeah.
1: Yeah.
0: Interesting.
1: Yeah.
0: I didn't hear about the trucks.
1: Mm-hmm.
0: Huh. Yeah.
1: Somehow it showed up in my feed.
0: Yeah. Somehow.
1: Somehow.
0: Who knows how that happened?
1: Not sure.
0: Weird.
1: Yeah.
0: I do have some naked in the news for you, Jack Luger. Yeah. There's a nudist resort in Virginia. They're holding a naked 5K run.
1: Ooh.
0: And it's... going viral. Yeah, it's this weekend. So if you're looking for something to do, you got to be 18 and over. It's $50 to do the 5K. But I mean, I don't think that's going to be a good experience for you if you choose to. I mean, there's a reason why we've got running apparel to hold things in place.
1: Listen, it's not going to be a good experience for the witnesses.
0: No,
1: the people who line the streets to watch this are the ones who are really going to suffer.
0: Right.
1: Yeah.
0: Yeah.
1: Yeah, that's like that time they tried to do that naked crouching contest.
0: Oh,
1: that was
0: no.
1: Really
0: stop.
1: Unpopular. Yeah.
0: Oh.
1: Naked weightlifting. Again,
0: okay.
1: These are things.
0: Yeah, let's move on.
1: Crouching and straining.
0: Sure.
1: It, not good.
0: Yeah. Did you hear about the DoorDash delivery robot who just made their way into the middle of a SWAT standoff?
1: No, I did not.
0: Yeah, this little robot named Dot rolled into a SWAT standoff in Arizona, and the police had closed the street down to investigate a weapons-related incident, and then all of a sudden, this robot is there, and they're just like, hey, robot, go away. They're like, you know, telling it, ordering
1: robot,
0: it.
1: Beat it.
0: Ordering it to leave, and the robot was like, nah, I'm just going to keep on rolling through here.
1: Me absorb.
0: Yeah, so the police moved in, arrested the suspect, and then also, the robot was dragged off by a truck.
1: Of course.
0: Yeah. Okay. In your food news, people are waiting an hour in line or more for Wendy's Minions meals. It's got the banana frosty, a pineapple chiller, and a lime drink. And oh. Yeah, it sounds great,
1: sounds
0: doesn't
1: good.
0: It?
1: Yeah, it does.
0: And that's what's trending. 102 WVAQ.
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0: Tabloid Trash on 102 WVAQ. Our top story this morning, ABC News says a Los Angeles man has been ordered to stay away from Sabrina Carpenter for 5 years or 50,000 miles after he tried to enter her home more than a dozen times. The judge ordered William Applegate to stay at least 100 yards away from Carpenter and not contact her.
1: What? Wait, 100 yards? That's it for 5 years?
0: Off in the distance. There, she's tiny, but I think I see her. There's an easier way.
1: You might not be able to see her from 100 yards. That's true.
0: Oh, I'm sorry. That's a smurf. Oh, well.
1: She's so tiny.
0: Some say there's an easier way to break this man's fascination with Sabrina Carpenter, and that is to just let him talk to her for about 5 minutes.
1: Mm. You know, a lot of things can be solved by conversation.
0: That's right.
1: Yeah, we figured that out.
0: Broken fascination. Mm-hmm. Yeah.
1: Mm-hmm. Yeah. John Cena, he says he's not going to come out of retirement. There's only one person in the world that could get him back into the WWE ring, and you're not going to be able to guess who it is. All right?
0: Okay.
1: It's Elon Musk. And I quote, "I think the only person that can convince me to come back, given the recent events, would be Mr. Elon Musk, and he'd have to give up a whole lot of his fortune to do so. Mm-hmm. So until he does that, I think I'm going to stay retired."
0: Now, Musk is a wrestling fan. I know he's into MMA.
1: Okay.
0: I don't know. I mean, I don't know if he would be willing to toss some money his way, you know, to get him to come back.
1: Right. I wonder how much of that fortune would require. Because he said a whole lot of his fortune. So, interesting.
0: Hmm. Well, sounds like John Cena has at least been following the financial news lately.
1: Are people going to be betting on that now?
0: You know
1: how much money it's going to take?
0: I tell you who I think could get John Cena back in the ring.
1: Hmm.
0: James Franco.
1: You think?
0: I think so, because apparently he's unhinged. And he's now on TikTok. And he recently left a rambling message. I don't think he understands what TikTok is or how you're supposed to use it, because this is what he posted.
2: "Hey guys, this is James Franco. Me, really James Franco.
0: It's me.
2: I'm here at my house. I'm not promoting anything, okay? I'm making this account because some serious stuff going on. That's why I'm contacting you. That's why I'm doing this, okay? I know I maybe seem crazy. Like, what's going on? What's the gimmick? No. This is real."
0: Okay. Well, he doesn't sound crazy at all.
1: If you have to keep repeating who you are you who you are?
0: Well, I think that's a good question. And also, if you have to keep telling people, "I'm not crazy," that's usually what crazy people say. That's kind of a dead giveaway. I don't know anybody who's not crazy who goes around constantly saying, "Listen, I'm not crazy."
1: Mm-hmm. Yeah.
0: Yeah, this is not looking good for him.
1: Yeah.
0: All right. Somber told Billboard magazine he is shocked when he goes somewhere and new people are screaming for him. People he hasn't even seen before, people he doesn't know. He said it takes him a minute to realize that they're even talking about him. He says he'll hear someone yell, "Look, it's that guy who's sad about stuff." And he thinks, "Wait a minute, I'm sad about stuff. My name's Somber." And then he looks up and they are looking at him.
1: Yeah.
0: That's how he figures it out. Okay.
1: Aww.
0: Let's get a double dose of get over yourself headlines now, okay?
1: Okay, yeah. I'm ready.
0: These are celebrities who really need to get over themselves. Let's begin with Olivia Dean doing a recent interview with Harper's Bazaar magazine when she said she's fascinated by herself. She said, quote, "I'm fascinated.

0: Fascinated by what goes on in my head, I'm a really interesting person. She then paused the interview so she could fart in her hand and smell it. And I think we have a clip of the interview here.
1: Me.
0: There she is right there. Yeah, that's
1: me.
0: Uh-huh.
2: Now she just right. has to create a candle that smells like that fart.
0: That happened right before she farted into her hand.
2: Oh, okay. Oh, yeah. That's okay. That's gotcha.
0: When somebody right before, starts gotcha. Doing that, you know it's not long. Uh-huh. Olivia Wilde says her romance with Harry Styles sparked backlash because their happiness made people angry. And this is Get Over Yourself story number two.
2: Mm.
0: Olivia said it was sweet and beautiful and it made people mad. I would go to his shows and dance, and people were like, how dare you dance and smile? They were just jealous. Yes.
2: People hate it when other people are happy and successful.
0: People were jealous of Olivia Wilde and Harry Styles' love. Olivia Wilde then paused the interview, leaned up in her chair, and started to reach down with her hand. The interviewer said, nope, I know where this is going, and ran out of the room.
1: Me.
0: Stop it, Olivia Wilde.
1: Me.
0: Stop this.
1: Me.
2: Oh, man. They have to, they teach that in journalism school now.
0: That's right. When you're interviewing a celebrity and they lean up and maybe wince a little bit and they start to reach around, get out of the room. It's going to be bad. Today's birthdays, not many. Blake Shelton, described here as a, quote, country singer and gravy enthusiast.
2: Mm,
0: yes. Blake
2: and
0: Shelton.
2: A spittoon collector.
0: He loves a spittoon. That guy. He drinks his gravy out of it. Yes. Guns N' Roses rocker Dizzy Reed. He's a rocker, Nikki.
2: Mm.
0: He is 63, and yes, he is Dizzy from all the hairspray fumes.
2: Oh,
0: he uses a lot of Aquanet.
2: I didn't know if it was from, like, the rocking chair, the rocking back and forth, if that's what got him.
0: He rocks while he sprays the hair.
2: Okay.
0: It's
2: to get even distribution.
0: That's exactly right. You've seen it. You know how it works. And Paul McCartney is 84 today. And you know what? Everybody loves Paul McCartney. Boy, he is getting to that point where the age is catching up to him, though.
2: Yeah.
0: I mean, when you see him, you start to feel sad now.
2: I feel sad about it.
0: Yeah. Maybe it'll be a song on the new Somber album. And that's your tabloid trash on 102 WVAQ.
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0: morning, and thank God it's been quite a morning. We've had accidents on I-79 in a couple of different places. We had some massive weather come rolling through, high winds, rain. We had potentially tornadoes, depending on where you are. I'm not sure. I assume if anything touched down, we'll find out, you know, within a day or two.
1: I guess.
0: Yeah.
1: Maybe later today we'll know.
0: Perhaps we will know. I just got some photos from Randolph County where it did not look good. Some trees down and some serious weather.
1: Very
0: there,
1: so. Big trees, too. Not like tiny trees. Like
0: yeah.
1: Big.
0: Yeah, big trees.
1: Yeah.
0: So it's been most unpleasant. So we leave you with that.
1: Good. That's very uplifting and inspiring.
0: Yeah. Well, look, just be grateful you got through it, you bunch of humps. I mean, how negative are you, for God's sake? If you're listening to this right now and everything's fine, you should be grateful.
1: Okay.
0: That's what I'm saying. This is a very inspirational and uplifting message at the end of the show. Just be glad you made it through the show.
1: Oh, okay.
0: Yeah,
1: gotcha.
0: The same way Nikki and I are every day at this time, we say, thank God we got through that.
1: We survived.
0: Yes, somehow we made it through the show. So good luck and Godspeed to the rest of you guys. And,
1: now I still have to make it through midday. Your midday dance party countdown show.
0: Yeah, who knows how that'll go. Let me know you hear me
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0: There's a nudist resort in Virginia. They're holding a naked 5K run. Ooh. And it's going viral. Yeah. Yeah, it's this weekend. So if you're looking for something to do, yeah, you got to be 18 and over. It's $50 to do the 5K. But I mean, I don't think that's going to be a good experience for you if you choose to. I mean, there's a reason why we've got running apparel to hold things in place.
1: Listen, it's not going to be a good experience for the witnesses.
0: No,
1: 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Naked weightlifting. Again, okay. These are things that should be avoided.
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I'm Nikki Drake. 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
5: 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Severe thunderstorms, lots of thunderstorms today. High near 83, partly cloudy tonight, low around 61. Tomorrow, sunshine, high near 80.

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I'm Nikki Drake. People are waiting hours in line for Wendy's Minions meals. It's got a banana frosty, a pineapple chiller, a lime drink, and honestly, it sounds very refreshing. 102 WVAQ.

0: 102 WBAQ. I'm Nikki Drake. Just Jamie is going to be camping for canines again, and she wants to raise $10,000 for our friends at the Animal Friends of North Central West Virginia. 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

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I'm Nikki Drake. I'm loving some of these World Cup headlines, including the TSA asking World Cup fans to place their bottles of ranch dressing in their checked bags rather than their carry-ons. Everybody has fallen in love with ranch. It's the top condiment of the World Cup, apparently. 102 WVAQ.

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2: 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Maybe some more storms today, probably a high near 83. Tonight, partly cloudy, low near 61, and sunshine tomorrow, high near 80.

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0: There's a nudist resort in Virginia. They're holding a naked 5K run. Ooh. And it's going viral. Yeah. Yeah, it's this weekend. So if you're looking for something to do, yeah, you got to be 18 and over. It's $50 to do the 5K. But I mean, I don't think that's going to be a good experience for you if you choose to. I mean, there's a reason why we've got running apparel to hold things in place.
1: Listen, it's not going to be a good experience for the witnesses.
0: No,
1: 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Naked weightlifting. Again, okay. These are things that should be avoided.
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I'm Nikki Drake. 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

0: 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I'm Nikki Drake, and ready to head on out of here. Just Jamie's coming in for your lazy lunch hour, so get your requests in. 888-777-6640. 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

Ocelyn. I mean, it's bad. It's really rough. Just the cover of the book is an actual photo of her covering his mouth when he's a little boy. So, yeah, his mouth is covered no longer, and he's about to spill all the tea, and it's going to get ugly. I kind of want to read it. 1 at GWVAQ.

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7: 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High of 83 today, and it looks like we're going to have some clouds throughout the rest of the day and possibly a little bit more rain. Tomorrow, a high of 80 and lots of sunshine to be had, so tomorrow is a good day to get out and about. Saturday, high of 78, a brief shower or two, but we'll get some sunshine on Saturday.

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Man recently went dumpster diving because he accidentally threw out a scratch-off lottery ticket worth $100,000. I would absolutely jump into a dumpster and sort through trash for $100,000. 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

0: pet store, what's shoppers? 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And I'm like, honestly, I don't know nothing about mopeds. 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
1: I got the one for you, follow me.
0: Ooh, it's too real. 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

0: Town, the hit music channel, 100 WVAQ, just Jamie with you. One of the many perks of the World Cup is seeing videos of people from Europe coming to the States for the first time. And it is very funny and not in the laughing at people from a foreign country kind of way at all. It's just seeing them enjoy simple American pleasures for the first time is so amusing, so precious. Like seeing somebody from another country realize that refills are free at restaurants when it comes to like coffee and soda, that was like blowing people's mind. And I kind of get it. I love that for them. 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

say, I got drive, I don't need a car. Money really all that we fiending for. I'm doing things they ain't seen before. 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I'm a demon lord. Fall off what? I ain't seen the horse. Called your bluff, better cite the source. 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

0: There's a nudist resort in Virginia. 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And it's going viral. Yeah. Yeah, it's this weekend. So if you're looking for something to do, yeah, you got to be 18 and over. 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
1: Listen, it's not going to be a good experience for the witnesses.
0: No,
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0: Oh.
1: Naked weightlifting. 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

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Featuring artists like this.

0: We played that cue to call. It is the Pop 2000s tour bringing Hitmakers the Clarksburg Amphitheater one night only. You could be going to see Chris Kirkpatrick of NSYNC, LFO, and more. Let's see who we've got on the line as caller number 10. WVAQ, who's this?
1: Nicole,
0: you're caller number 10.
1: Oh, no way.
0: Congratulations. You're going to go see this incredible lineup. Chris Kirkpatrick of NSYNC, Ryan Cabrera. Remember him?
1: I do. Audrina went on a date with him.
0: Yeah. Oh, my gosh. I completely forgot about that. Just you saying that, I'm like transported back there. That's wild.
1: Back in time.
0: Yeah, taken back to the time where it was like we were all rushing to get home so we could watch Total Request Live. Remember that?
1: Yes. Better times.
0: You're right about that. Well, I'm so glad that you won these tickets. You are going Clarksburg Amphitheater Saturday, July 11th. Let them know what station's sending you.
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0: 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High of 83 today, breezy this afternoon, and throughout the evening, a little bit more rain it looks like. We are going to have mostly cloudy throughout the rest of the day. Tomorrow is going to be really nice, high of about 80 with lots of sunshine, high of 78 on Saturday. A passing rain shower or two shouldn't last.

Taylor Swift on 102 WVAQ. That one's from Toy Story 5, which is in theaters now and is expected to earn $140 million in the U.S. and Canada this weekend alone. I believe it. I'm going to go see it myself tomorrow. Here's Olivia Rodrigo with The Cure, 102 WVAQ.

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0: 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Just Jamie with you. Happy Thursday, my friends. Every Thursday, it becomes way cuter here on WVAQ. We're featuring a great pet available for adoption at Animal Friends of North Central West Virginia. Maggie is a 2-year-old French bulldog. Now, she does have special needs. She's a Frenchie, and she makes all those crazy little Frenchie sounds, and she is so cute. She loves her people, doesn't really like cats. Like, not at all. Not a little bit. So no cats for her. She does have allergies, and so she's on a very special diet, and she needs to stay on schedule with like a dermatologist for dogs. But go look at pictures of her. You're gonna fall in love. She's so cute. We've got pictures of her on the WVAQ Facebook page. 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

Texas, the Hit Music Channel, 1-8-WVAQ. A Los Angeles man has been ordered to stay away from Sabrina Carpenter for 5 years after he's entered her home more than a dozen times recently. And I'm sure stuff like that happens all the time. This is the part that caught my attention. He told the hearing judge that he and Sabrina Carpenter were part of a classified military program requiring them to be together. Now that I'm interested in. That sounds like the beginning of a movie that I would absolutely watch. 1-8-WVAQ.

0: date night done right, or just a night full of drinks and good bites. 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

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Justin Bieber was talking to Rolling Stone magazine and said, Haley and I are doing the best we can, and I think we're doing a good job, and I'm a pretty good father. I see Jack smiling at me a lot. I think we're doing a good job raising him. Somebody once told me that if you have to ask yourself, am I being a good parent in a situation, then you are, because bad parents don't worry that they're bad parents. 1HUWVAQ.

0: 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I'm MGK.
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1: 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Just Jamie with you. I had to fact check this story through multiple places to find out that it is true. Argentina gave the United States 13,000 names of fathers who owe child support to ban them from World Cup matches.

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0: 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High of 83 today, cloudy with on and off rain throughout the rest of the day. Tomorrow, we are looking at a high of 80 and lots of sunshine tomorrow. Saturday, a high of 78. A couple of passing showers, it looks like, on Saturday, but we're going to get some sunshine, too. Now, back to the music.

100 WVAQ. Taylor Swift is allegedly planning a surprise wedding performance for Travis Kelce, which if she weren't Taylor Swift, that would be really cringy and uncomfortable. But in this case, I think it'll be awesome. It's Malcolm Todd, 100 WVAQ at work.

0: There's a nudist resort in Virginia. They're holding a naked 5K run. Ooh. And it's going viral. Yeah, it's this weekend. So if you're looking for something to do, yeah, you got to be 18 and over. It's $50 to do the 5K. But I mean, I don't think that's going to be a good experience for you if you choose to. I mean, there's a reason why we've got running apparel to hold things in place.
1: 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Naked weightlifting. Again, okay. These are things that should be avoided.
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102 WVAQ. I've never been to like England. It's one of the countries I want to travel to, go through like London. I just want to rent like a Mini Cooper and have that up full blast, that track from Pink Panthers and Zara Larsson. I don't know. It just makes me think of that. Here's Teddy Swims on the afternoon show, WVAQ. Something.

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0: Music Channel 102 WVAQ, the latest from Niall Horan with Tastes So Good, new album out called Dinner Party. Well, let's stay on the food train. Did you guys see the new data when it comes to American customer service satisfaction index based on over 16,000 surveys from respondents? Somebody has finally dethroned Chick-fil-A as the best fast food restaurant. Coming in at number one this year, Jersey Mike's. Yeah, people said Jersey Mike's is the king of everything. Chick-fil-A coming in a close second. And I believe you've got a bunch of others there in the mix that have been around for a while, but kind of wild. Jersey Mike's over Chick-fil-A. Like, how polite? I've been at Jersey Mike's in a little bit. How super polite are they being over the politeness you get at Chick-fil-A? You know, my pleasure. They are now number one. Guess I'll have to run by and get a sandwich sometime soon. Test it out for myself. Noah Kahn, the weekend, and your forecast on the way. 102 WVAQ.
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Send us a message there. Excited for her debut album. She announced finally coming out this July on the 12th. With My Reckless Abandon. Here's Bella Kay. I love it. I love it. I love it. On 102 WVAQ.

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102 WVAQ. Don't forget, tomorrow you can lean on us on our website for some great savings. It's another 50% Friday, this time with the Stonehouse Inn in Farmington, PA. 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

0: There's a nudist resort in Virginia. They're holding a naked 5K run. Ooh. And it's going viral. Yeah. Yeah, it's this weekend. So if you're looking for something to do, yeah, you got to be 18 and over. It's $50 to do the 5K. But I mean, I don't think that's going to be a good experience for you if you choose to. I mean, there's a reason why we've got running apparel to hold things in place.
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1: 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Naked weightlifting. Again, okay. These are things that should be avoided.
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Somber on the Hit Music Channel, 102 WVAQ. And what a season for WVU baseball. But tough there losing to UNC yesterday. But still, let's go Mountaineers, man. I know there are so many more people who are going to be at the ballpark next season to cheer them on. And I don't know, man. What a showing there. Those guys kept on fighting to the very end. 102 WVAQ.

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1, 2, 3, 4. 102 WVAQ, throwing it back all summer long with your favorite summer throwback tracks like that one from Pitbull. Hey, anybody got a goal this summer? Maybe to like run a 5K? Or how about a 10K? Well, this one in Italy. We need to do more things like this because, well, if you're like me and you could run, but you're like, I don't really want to. A city in Italy is hosting a 10K run where participants can eat unlimited tiramisu after finishing. It's taking place as part of the Treviso annual Tiramisu World Cup. I guess celebrating the dessert there. Just imagine endless tiramisu at the finish line. Yes, please. That's better than the banana and the Gatorade they give you at most runs. 102 WVA.

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6: 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Well, a chance of thunderstorms and scattered showers hanging around through the overnight tonight with a low of 62. Different story Friday, wrapping up the week in Juneteenth there tomorrow. We've got sunshine, a high of 79, a low of 57, so a nice day there at the end of the week on Friday. And then kind of a mix of everything on the weekend coming up Saturday and Sunday. Might see a brief shower or two, but also some sunshine Saturday, high of 78, low of 60. Sun then turning cloudy on Sunday. It looks like we'll ditch the chance of showers, a high of 81, low of 68. Now back to the music.

102 WVAQ. If you're going to see the new Toy Story film, Toy Story 5, this box office weekend, there are two post-credit scenes. I don't know what they are. I don't want to spoil it, obviously. And I don't know if it's just like fun little post-credit things or if, you know, it leads into a Toy Story 6, like the Marvel Cinematic Universe. But you'll have to stay there if you want to check out whatever it is or just, you know, Google it later if you don't want to sit in theater through the credits. Well, this song will probably be playing. She said she wrote it 5 minutes after watching the end of the movie. Here's Taylor Swift.

date night done right, or just a night full of drinks and good bites. This week's 50% Friday deal is with the historic Stonehouse Inn. 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

Leon Thomas Mutz here on the afternoon show appropriately on this Thursday, which is a Thursday. And I don't want to say Mutz because I feel like there's connotations with that. But I love, dogs and shelters. They're like a mix of everything. Introducing Maggie, our pet of the day here today for Thursday. A very special little gal, 2-year-old French bulldog. She is serving up looks on our post today for Thursday with our friends from Petworks. She's available there for adoption. Animal Friends of North Central West Virginia. And next Friday, just Jamie going to be camping out again at Kendrick Family Ballpark with Camping for Canines returning, raising, $10,000, I believe, for the shelter. So, full details, hit up our Facebook and WVAQ.com.

0: There's a nudist resort in Virginia. They're holding a naked 5K run. Ooh. And it's going viral. Yeah. Yeah, it's this weekend. So if you're looking for something to do, yeah, you got to be 18 and over. It's $50 to do the 5K. But I mean, I don't think that's going to be a good experience for you if you choose to. I mean, there's a reason why we've got running apparel to hold things in place.
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You got something to say? 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

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Well, maybe you could comment on this, too. It's National Splurge Day today. What's the last thing you really splurged on to treat yourself? I feel like this time of year, you know, it's often, vacation, right? Like traveling somewhere, whether it's a big trip or maybe it's not that big of a trip. But then when you're out, it's like, all right, we're going to go to some nicer restaurants or we're going to, you know, I don't know, go to Topgolf or whatever, you know, like splurging on some experiences. I think that's good. You need that. You deserve it. You work hard. And I don't believe in like saving everything for like one day when I retire, because you never know what's going to happen, right? My splurging is something simpler. Yeah, sure, it's vacation stuff. My wife and

0: sneakers. I like to collect sneakers and, I don't know, just sometimes pay a little bit more than I normally would want to. But I'm like, you know what? And sometimes you get what you pay for. I got some Adidas, not Sambas. What's the other one? The Handball Especial shoes. And, like, those things have held up for, like, years now. Just so, I don't know. Sometimes those splurges can be sound investments, too, lasting longer than the cheaper options. So splurge on yourself today. Whatever that means to you, it's the day to do it. 102 WVAQ.
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2: 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Well, a chance of thunderstorms and scattered showers hanging around through the overnight tonight with a low of 62. Different story Friday, wrapping up the week and Juneteenth there tomorrow. We've got sunshine, a high of 79, a low of 57, so a nice day there at the end of the week on Friday. And then kind of a mix of everything on the weekend coming up Saturday and Sunday. Might see a brief shower or two, but also some sunshine Saturday, high of 78, low of 60. Sun then turning cloudy on Sunday. It looks like we'll ditch the chance of showers, a high of 81, low of 68. Now back to the music.

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That one going out to Keenan on the text line. 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I'm Matt Kelly. 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

0: It's Ariana Grande on the Drive at 5 on ZWVAQ. Well, now that Mountaineer baseball is done, we're thinking about football season coming up. And before you know it, basketball back around. You guys see where the Backyard Basketball Classic has been announced? WVU versus Pitt, PPG Paints Arena, Wednesday, December 9, 2026. Moving there to the big stadium there. What a wild time that's going to be. Let's go Mountaineers.
1: Yeah.
0: Wonder how much tickets going to be. If you got an extra one, let me know. 102 WVAQ.
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0: Jack and Nikki
1: in the morning. There's a nudist resort in Virginia. They're holding a naked 5K run. Ooh. And it's going viral. Yeah, it's this weekend. So if you're looking for something to do, yeah, you got to be 18 and over. It's $50 to do the 5K. 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

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Well, congratulations to Zara Larsson. She is now the new face, or is it body? 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Congrats to Zara with that new brand deal. Here's

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11: 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Well, a chance of thunderstorms and scattered showers hanging around through the overnight tonight.

The low is 62. Different story Friday, wrapping up the week in Juneteenth there tomorrow. We've got sunshine, a high of 79, a low of 57. So a nice day there at the end of the week on Friday. And then kind of a mix of everything on the weekend coming up Saturday and Sunday. Might see a brief shower or two, but also some sunshine Saturday, high of 78, low of 60. Sun then turning cloudy on Sunday. It looks like we'll ditch the chance of showers, a high of 81, low of 68. Now back to the music.

here with you. And believe it or not, we're about halfway through the year. And, you know, before you know it, Christmas will be here. Okay, I know Walmart doesn't have the trees out yet. Maybe in a month or two. But did you see the news that there apparently is a How the Grinch Stole Christmas 2? It's in the works. Jim Carrey in talks to return and Ron Howard directing again. Wow, I wonder if it's going to become an instant classic like the first one did. VAQ.

0: Hey, what's up? It's Jagger. 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

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And the good news is our app is updated. 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

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Jelly Roll's 18-year-old daughter, Bailey Ann DeFord, taking the golden opportunity to address the attention surrounding her father's divorce from her mom, Bunny XO, in a TikTok post. Bailey Ann writing, "I am disgusted at how invested everyone is in my relationship, my parents' relationship." She

0: date night done right, or just a night full of drinks and good bites. 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

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It's going to be overcast. And temperature-wise, not too bad this evening. Low in the upper 60s. Thunderstorm around for Friday. Pleasant and less humid with periods of clouds and sun. And high in the upper 70s.

TWVAQ, a couple of moms across the state line in PA, not going to say names, requesting that for their hot hubbies slash father of their child as we approach Father's Day weekend. Justin Bieber tells Rolling Stone that he likes to think that he's a good father. Says Haley and I are doing our best and we think we're doing a good job with young Jack Blues. He says if I see him smiling at me, I figure we're doing

There's a nudist resort in Virginia. They're holding a naked 5K run. Ooh. And it's going viral. Yeah. Yeah, it's this weekend. So if you're looking for something to do, yeah, you got to be

0: 18 and over. It's $50 to do the 5K. But I mean, I don't think that's going to be a good experience for you if you choose to. I mean, there's a reason why we've got running apparel to hold things in place.
1: Listen, it's not going to be a good experience for the witnesses.
0: No,
1: 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Naked weightlifting. Again, okay. These are things that should be avoided.
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